nothing else can replace. Just your slightest embrace. And if

0: reasons. 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Now I've done a lot of planning, got a lot of things to do.
1: So don't give me no trouble, or you

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For this that all that blood was shed? For this Edward Fitzgerald died? And Robert Emmett and Wolfe Tone, all that delirium of the brave? Romantic Ireland's dead and gone, it's with O'Leary in the grave.

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You'd cry, some woman's yellow hair has maddened every mother's son. They weighed so lightly what they gave. But let them be, they're dead and gone. They're with O'Leary in the grave.

0: lights, false teeth, doorbells, landlords. I make it clear
1: that no matter how they coax him,
0: I'll stay right here. I look through a magazine the missionary's wife conceals.
1: Magazine? What happens?
0: I see how people who are civilized bung you with automobiles.
2: You know you can get hurt that way, Daniel?
0: At the movies they have got to pay many coconuts to see.
1: What do they see, Donnie?
0: Uncivilized pictures that the news reel.

0: house, bathtub, streetcars, taxis, noise in my ear.
1: So no matter how they coax him,
2: I'll stay right here.
1: They hurry like savages to get aboard an iron train,
3: the Tringalingo Hula Humble Express.
1: And though it's smoky and it's crowded, they're too civilized to complain.
3: Aloka toho sahimahena.
0: When they've got 2 weeks vacation, they hurry to vacation ground.
1: What do they do, Donnie?
0: They swim and they fish, but that's what I do.

0: I beg your pardon?
1: Who are you?
0: Oh, just a po' schmo, but I heard you singing and felt like joining in. Do you mind?
1: I guess not.
0: Oh, that's great. Only let's sing it in English. I like to know what I'm saying.

0: Well, how was I?
1: You're no Crosby.
0: Isn't one enough?
1: What do we do now?
0: We could dance.
1: All right, wait till I turn the music up.
0: I'd rather lead.
1: Warm, isn't it?
0: You ought to be standing where I'm standing. You know you're my favorite brunette? How about a kiss?
1: I'd rather sing some more.
0: What a waste of time.